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4: Tonight, expect periods of rain with a low of 57. Tomorrow will be mainly cloudy with a couple of showers and a high of 70. Tomorrow night will be mainly clear with a low of 55. By Wednesday, it will be warmer with the intervals of bright sunshine and a high of 77. Thursday, we'll see variable clouds with a couple of showers and a high of 79. For Blueberry Broadcasting, I'm AccuWeather meteorologist Jason Caterina.

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5: Tonight, expect periods of rain with a low of 57. Tomorrow will be mainly cloudy with a couple of showers and a high of 70. Tomorrow night will be mainly clear with a low of 55. By Wednesday, it will be warmer with the intervals of bright sunshine and a high of 77. Thursday, we'll see variable clouds with a couple of showers and a high of 79. For Blueberry Broadcasting, I'm AccuWeather meteorologist Jason Caterina.

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3: Tonight, expect periods of rain with a low of 57. Tomorrow will be mainly cloudy with a couple of showers and a high of 70. Tomorrow night will be mainly clear with a low of 55. By Wednesday, it will be warmer with the intervals of bright sunshine and a high of 77. Thursday, we'll see variable clouds with a couple of showers and a high of 79. For Blueberry Broadcasting, I'm AccuWeather Meteorologist Jason Caterina.

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3: Tonight, expect periods of rain with a low of 57. Tomorrow will be mainly cloudy with a couple of showers and a high of 70. Tomorrow night will be mainly clear with a low of 55. By Wednesday, it will be warmer with intervals of bright sunshine and a high of 77. Thursday, we'll see variable clouds with a couple of showers and a high of 79. For Blueberry Broadcasting, I'm AccuWeather meteorologist Jason Caterina.

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3: Overnight, expect rainy conditions with a low of 57. On Tuesday, it will be mainly cloudy and cooler with a few showers, reaching a high of 67. Tuesday night will be mainly clear with a low of 56. Wednesday will bring pleasant weather with intervals of bright sunshine and a high of 77. Thursday will have variable clouds with a few showers and a high of 79. For Blueberry Broadcasting, I'm AccuWeather meteorologist Jason Caterina.

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1: From the Hammond Lumber Company Weather Desk.
3: Overnight, expect rainy conditions with a low of 57. On Tuesday, it will be mainly cloudy and cooler with a few showers, reaching a high of 67. Tuesday night will be mainly clear with a low of 56. Wednesday will bring pleasant weather with intervals of bright sunshine and a high of 77. Thursday will have variable clouds with a few showers and a high of 79. For Blueberry Broadcasting, I'm AccuWeather meteorologist Jason Caterina.

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3: Overnight, expect rainy conditions with a low of 57. On Tuesday, it will be mainly cloudy and cooler with a few showers, reaching a high of 67. Tuesday night will be mainly clear with a low of 56. Wednesday will bring pleasant weather with intervals of bright sunshine and a high of 77. Thursday will have variable clouds with a few showers and a high of 79. For Blueberry Broadcasting, I'm AccuWeather meteorologist Jason Caterina.

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3: Overnight, expect rainy conditions with a low of 57. On Tuesday, it will be mainly cloudy and cooler with a few showers, reaching a high of 67. Tuesday night will be mainly clear with a low of 56. Wednesday will bring pleasant weather with intervals of bright sunshine and a high of 77. Thursday will have variable clouds with a few showers and a high of 79. For Blueberry Broadcasting, I'm AccuWeather meteorologist Jason Catarina.

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1: From the Hammond Lumber Company Weather Desk.
6: Overnight, expect rainy conditions with a low of 57. On Tuesday, it will be mainly cloudy and cooler with a few showers, reaching a high of 67. Tuesday night will be mainly clear with a low of 56. Wednesday will bring pleasant weather with intervals of bright sunshine and a high of 77. Thursday will have variable clouds with a few showers and a high of 79. For Blueberry Broadcasting, I'm AccuWeather meteorologist Jason Caterina.

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2: Today will be mainly cloudy and cooler with a couple of showers, reaching a high of 67. Tonight will be mainly clear with a low of 56. Tomorrow is expected to be pleasant with intervals of bright sunshine and a high of 77. Thursday will bring variable clouds with a couple of showers and a high of 79. Friday will start with a little morning rain. Otherwise, it will be mostly cloudy and not as warm with a high of 72. For Blueberry Broadcasting, I'm AccuWeather meteorologist Jason Caterina.

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1: From the Hammond Lumber Company Weather Desk.
5: Today will be mainly cloudy and cooler with a couple of showers, reaching a high of 67. Tonight will be mainly clear with a low of 56. Tomorrow is expected to be pleasant with intervals of bright sunshine and a high of 77. Thursday will bring variable clouds with a couple of showers and a high of 79. Friday will start with a little morning rain. Otherwise, it will be mostly cloudy and not as warm with a high of 72. For Blueberry Broadcasting, I'm AccuWeather meteorologist Jason Caterina.

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3: Today will be mainly cloudy and cooler with a couple of showers, reaching a high of 67. Tonight will be mainly clear with a low of 56. Tomorrow is expected to be pleasant with intervals of bright sunshine and a high of 77. Thursday will bring variable clouds with a couple of showers and a high of 79. Friday will start with a little morning rain. Otherwise, it will be mostly cloudy and not as warm with a high of 72. For Blueberry Broadcasting, I'm AccuWeather meteorologist Jason Caterina.

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13: Morning.
12: We got a $10,000 bill that came in the mail to this couple, and they're like, we didn't do this. So we'll talk about that. We got somebody biting someone on an airplane. We've got a parent punishing their kid in a pretty unconventional way. So I want to know what you guys think about this. That's all coming up. A little later, we'll talk about the lamest things that a man does, according to the internet, which is kind of funny. So Giving Tuesday is also today. So all that on the way. Glad you're here. Let's get started right now.

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6: I'm Paul Wolf. The woman accused of pulling the trigger in a deadly shooting in Lewiston is pleading not guilty. Monday, Elise Bergeron, 27, faced a judge and denied any involvement in the death of Malaya Powell, 22. Prosecutors claim Bergeron shot Powell in the chest back in March. If convicted of murder, Bergeron faces 25 years to life in prison. A Hudson man is facing several charges after allegedly speeding off from a traffic stop Monday evening. The Penobscot County Sheriff's Office says David DeFilippo, 38, stopped his vehicle and hoofed it before being arrested a short time later. He's charged with operating with a suspended license, refusing to stop for law enforcement, and refusing to submit to arrest. Lewiston police are investigating three vehicle thefts over the weekend. One stolen vehicle led to a chase and a crash off Sabatis Street, where six people fled. Four suspects were arrested, including two juveniles. Police are urging residents to lock their vehicles and remove valuables. And Searsport police are looking for a suspect who broke into the Searsport Elementary School and stole medication from the nurse's office. Investigators say the burglary could also be connected to a break-in at Riptide Smoke Shop in Belfast. Anyone with information is asked to contact the Waldo County Sheriff's Office.
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6: The Red Sox were walked off by the Colorado Rockies 3-2 in Denver. Aroldis Chapman was charged with the loss after allowing three runs on four hits in his relief appearance. Boston has dropped back-to-back games and will continue its three-game series tonight. And World Cup action returns to Foxborough today as England takes on Ghana at Gillette Stadium. 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
7: From the Hammond Lumber Company Weather Desk.
9: Today will be mainly cloudy and cooler with a couple of showers, reaching a high of 66. Tonight, expect clouds to break with a low of 54. Tomorrow is expected to be pleasant with periods of clouds and sunshine, reaching a high of 77. Thursday will bring variable clouds with a couple of showers and a high of 79. Friday will be mostly cloudy with a couple of showers, reaching a high of 72. For Blueberry Broadcasting, I'm AccuWeather meteorologist Jason Katarina.
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8: Today will be mainly cloudy and cooler with a couple of showers, reaching a high of 66. Tonight, expect clouds to break with a low of 54. Tomorrow is expected to be pleasant with periods of clouds and sunshine, reaching a high of 77. Thursday will bring variable clouds with a couple of showers and a high of 79. Friday will be mostly cloudy with a couple of showers, reaching a high of 72. For Blueberry Broadcasting, I'm AccuWeather meteorologist Jason Caterina.

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7: I'm Paul Wolf. The woman accused of pulling the trigger in a deadly shooting in Lewiston is pleading not guilty. Monday, Elise Bergeron, 27, faced a judge and denied any involvement in the death of Malaya Powell, 22. Prosecutors claim Bergeron shot Powell in the chest back in March. If convicted of murder, Bergeron faces 25 years to life in prison. A Hudson man is facing several charges after allegedly speeding off from a traffic stop Monday evening. The Penobscot County Sheriff's Office says David DeFilippo, 38, stopped his vehicle and hoofed it before being arrested a short time later. He's charged with operating with a suspended license, refusing to stop for law enforcement, and refusing to submit to arrest. Lewiston police are investigating three vehicle thefts over the weekend. One stolen vehicle led to a chase and a crash off Sabatis Street, where six people fled. Four suspects were arrested, including two juveniles. Police are urging residents to lock their vehicles and remove valuables. And Searsport police are looking for a suspect who broke into the Searsport Elementary School and stole medication from the nurse's office. Investigators say the burglary could also be connected to a break-in at Riptide Smoke Shop in Belfast. Anyone with information is asked to contact the Waldo County Sheriff's Office.
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7: The Red Sox were walked off by the Colorado Rockies 3-2 in Denver. Aroldis Chapman was charged with the loss after allowing three runs on four hits in his relief appearance. Boston has dropped back-to-back games and will continue its three-game series tonight. And World Cup action returns to Foxborough today as England takes on Ghana at Gillette Stadium. Your exclusive AccuWeather forecast is next.
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8: From the Hammond Lumber Company Weather Desk.
10: Today will be mainly cloudy and cooler with a couple of showers, reaching a high of 66. Tonight, expect clouds to break with a low of 54. Tomorrow is expected to be pleasant with periods of clouds and sunshine, reaching a high of 77. Thursday will bring variable clouds with a couple of showers and a high of 79. Friday will be mostly cloudy with a couple of showers, reaching a high of 72. For Blueberry Broadcasting, I'm AccuWeather meteorologist Jason Catarina.

0: Bobby Bones Show. Tuesday Reviews Day. Two things. One, I watched Maternal Instinct on Netflix. It is crazy. I don't want to give away too much, but Amy told us to watch that. It is completely unhinged. It's a true story. It's a documentary about a woman. And in the teaser, they show a cop pulling her over. She's like, my baby. And they take the baby into the hospital. And they say, that's not your baby. And that's not your blood. And that's all I'll say. I will say 4.5 out of 5 umbilical cords for how compelling it was. It does not make you feel better. But if you're into true crime, that's
1: it. It's dark.
0: It's dark. Mm-hmm. But it's also, we've seen dark. Somehow it still surprises you. Because I'm not, you can't surprise me anymore.
2: No, you can get surprised on this one.
0: So, yeah, I go 4.5. Who else? Everybody saw it?
2: I saw it.
0: Let's around the room. Let's just hit us with a review number. Amy?
1: Yeah, it feels weird giving it.
0: But for the
1: true crime category, yeah. I will give it 5 lies out of 5.
0: Yep. And I wouldn't argue with that. We had to just stop it because my wife's a little postpartum and Amy's like, show it to your wife. She'll think it's fun.
2: Amy.
1: I texted her to tell her I was sorry.
0: Amy. She texted me.
2: Already?
1: Yeah.
0: What'd she say?
1: She's being kind about it. She's like, don't worry, I haven't thought twice about it. I just said, I should have considered that you just had a baby.
0: Mm-hmm.
1: You know?
0: Yeah.
1: And let's just put that warning out there to everybody.
0: Yeah.
1: Just proceed with caution.
0: So that's Maternal Instinct on Netflix.
3: Dang.
0: I did watch the Michael Jackson biopic.
2: Okay.
0: Now, this was done by the Jackson family. You got to know that going in.
1: It was.
2: And who's playing Michael? His nephew?
4: Nephew, Jafar.
2: Okay.
0: So this is what I would say. If you just were to watch it and it was just about the acting and the story, I would go 3 out of 5. Because it's a little corny, although it does give you some insight to Joe, his dad, their story. This kid, this actor, for the music, I balance that with a 5 out of 5 for the job that he did. The music in it is awesome. He is so good at dancing like Michael Jackson and being Michael Jackson. My mind was blown. So I'm giving it a 4 out of 5. Mike said I would like it. I did. I really enjoyed it. It was 2 hours long. He dances so much like Michael Jackson.
2: What about the acting?
0: It's fine. It's good.
2: Okay.
0: Yeah. It's good. And the guy, I think his name's like Domingo.
4: Coleman Domingo.
0: He's great playing Joe Jackson. And I know Coleman Domingo from a bunch of other shows. He's awesome playing. Oh, sorry, Joseph. I give it 4 out of 5 shiny bejeweled gloves. Michael Jackson, man, he's just that guy. I don't think Michael Jackson did all the stuff with the kids. I think he was weird because how he was brought up. He was never found guilty. At the end, they say more of a story to come, but this thing's made almost $1 billion at the box office now. So I bought it though. You can't stream it for cheap yet.
2: See, what's crazy is you bought it. I wish you could lend it to me. You
0: come
2: know,
0: on, like, I can't come over.
4: That's true.
0: Come over and you can borrow it.
2: I wish you could just be like, I'm sending this to my friend Eddie.
0: Mike, do you think that kid was unreal?
4: Oh yeah, he was really good.
0: Did he sing at all?
4: I think so, yeah.
0: I don't know how much he sang, but I'm telling you the dancing and the music, because they play full songs. It's wild.
2: And that doesn't feel weird, like when they break into full songs?
0: He's performing on stage as Michael Jackson, or he's teaching the Bloods and the Crips because he got them together.
2: Really?
0: Because he's like, I don't think that, you know, the Bloods and the Crips should be fighting each other. Because he's so out of his mind, he thinks he can just heal anything. Because everybody says, yeah. I mean, he's just so famous, he thinks he can do anything. So he gets them together and teaches them this dance. I think it was Beat It.
4: Yeah.
0: And so they're in this dance studio, but like in the hood.
2: Wait, so are the Bloods and the Crips really in the music video?
0: Yeah, I believe so.
2: Because that's what that video is.
0: Some were real dancers and some were actually gang members
5: that he wanted to bring together because he wanted to show you.
1: Did the other gang members, they had to approve those other gang? Like, I feel like some, like they would
0: Michael
1: be like.
0: Michael Jackson was so famous, it did not matter.
1: Okay, I guess, yeah. I just didn't know how the other gang members felt about the ones that agreed to do the dance with the
0: enemy. Probably the leaders of the gang members because Michael Jackson was so famous.
4: I think they just wanted to meet him.
0: Yeah.
2: Dang.
0: One guy was like, can I get an autograph? Mike was like, yeah. The guy, man, don't ask for an autograph. He's like, I'll give you all autographs. So I enjoyed it. Amy, give me one.
1: Okay, so this is a palate cleanser. If you're on Netflix and you happen to watch Maternal Instinct, then after that, you can put on Voicemails for Isabel, because it's a new movie that just came out, and it is so cute. Now, you will cry I did. It's all the feels though. Like you laugh, you smile. It's a rom-com and it's so good. I give it, I mean, for this category, 5 out of 5.
0: Thanks, she hit us with double fives today.
1: I know, two totally different categories, but 5 out of 5 voicemails.
0: We'll do the rest on the podcast today. Just go over and search for the Bobby Bone Show podcast. 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
0: Looks like Taylor Swift and Travis Kelce had their bachelor and bachelorette parties. But let's go around the room here. What did everybody do on theirs? I don't know that I know everybody's stories. We'll come back and do that next.
6: Bobby Bones.
0: There are certain things where buying the cheap knockoff version just does not work out. 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
11: I'm Paul Wolf. Democratic Senate candidate Graham Platner has picked up the endorsement of Planned Parenthood ahead of his race against Republican Senator Susan Collins. Platner says he supports universal health care and access to Planned Parenthood services. Collins' office responded by highlighting her strong record of working to protect health care access in Maine. Democrats are criticizing Republican gubernatorial nominee Bobby Charles, arguing his proposal to eliminate the state income tax would lead to major cuts in health care, education, and other services. Charles' campaign dismissed the criticism, saying he will focus on cutting taxes, lowering the cost of living, addressing crime, and increasing housing opportunities for Mainers. A Washington County man is dead following a high-speed crash in Charlotte. State police say Robert Bagia Jr., 40, of Whiting, crashed off Charlotte Road early Saturday after threatening people with a gun at a Callis bar and speeding off before officers arrived. Investigators say Bagia was later seen driving an estimated 150 miles per hour before losing control and being ejected from the vehicle. In Lewiston, police are investigating a shooting Sunday evening near Walnut and Howard Streets. Officers responded around 5 p.m. and are trying to identify a person they want to speak with about the case. Investigators say multiple shots were fired, and anyone with information is asked to contact Lewiston police.
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11: The Red Sox were walked off by the Colorado Rockies 3-2 in Denver. Aroldis Chapman was charged with the loss after allowing 3 runs on 4 hits in his relief appearance. Boston has dropped back-to-back games and will continue its 3-game series tonight. And World Cup action returns to Foxborough today as England takes on Ghana at Gillette Stadium. Your exclusive AccuWeather forecast is next.
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10: Weather. From the Hammond Lumber Company Weather Desk.
15: Today will be mainly cloudy and cooler with a couple of showers, reaching a high of 66. Tonight, expect clouds to break with a low of 54. Tomorrow is expected to be pleasant with periods of clouds and sunshine, reaching a high of 77. Thursday will bring variable clouds with a couple of showers and a high of 79. Friday will be mostly cloudy with a couple of showers, reaching a high of 72. For Blueberry Broadcasting, I'm AccuWeather meteorologist Jason Catarino.

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14: 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Let's go.
12: I was reading the comments because it is Tuesday under our post where Amy said that her daughter came to her and said she wanted to be on Love Island. Her daughter's 19, so we talked about that. And so here's a comment because Amy was like, no, I don't think this is for her. This one says, Amy needs to be more mature on this issue.
15: Yeah, okay.
12: If this brings in an income to her grown adult daughter, it's her life.
15: Okay, cool. I'm also still her mom, and she also still lives at home, and her prefrontal cortex isn't even fully developed.
12: Whoa.
15: So I'm going to help her make decisions on how to make money. Would we say the same thing? OnlyFans is a source of income. Are we just cool with that?
12: Don't pitch that out there. Like, why throw more options?
16: Yeah, that's...
15: Oh, well, she wouldn't do that. But, you know, I'm just saying to that person, with some parents might be okay with that, but we're not. And honestly, Love Island, it's not really going to happen. I think she sees the show and a lot of people watch it and love it, but would they really want to go on it? Like, does she really want to go do the things that have to happen on there? No, she just...
12: Are you saying no for you or for her? Do you think she'd like to go on Love Island?
15: For her. Well, she said she was like...
12: Yeah,
15: she
12: exactly.
15: Seemed pretty serious. Like, I want to go, but I don't think she was fully thinking it through. Again, not fully developed.
12: Yeah, but they don't develop until like 26, 27. Depending.
15: Exactly.
12: So you can't control her until she's 26 or 27.
15: I'm not trying to control her. It's just, yeah, she wants to go do that. But as parents, you have to have some boundaries. And I think it's okay for this to be a boundary.
12: Amy is in media. Her daughter just wants to do the same thing.
15: Okay.
12: What is she expecting from her?
15: Okay, this is not the same thing.
17: Media.
15: I don't think this is the same thing. I'm not... Right?
12: I think that she lives at home matters a lot.
15: Yes.
12: Yeah. If she didn't live at home and she was making her own money and doing her own thing and she wanted to go on Love Island, what are you going to say except I'd prefer you not do that?
15: Exactly.
12: But now she lives at home. She's
15: still support her and love her as best as I can. However, she is still living at home and she does have goals and dreams on a professional level, like things she really would like to accomplish that we are going to support. And I think she would rather have that support during these early years. Otherwise, she's just going to have to figure that out for herself later.
12: But if she goes on Love Island and goes far, I'm not sure how that show works.
15: How many name people from Love Island?
12: Well, it's only a few years, but I see them all over social media. You can be an influencer pretty easily.
15: Oh, okay.
12: I'm not advocating. She's only 19. I'm just saying.
15: I know. We're not really
12: Love Island's serious. Also not like adult film. It's different. I mean, it's way different.
15: Right.
12: Yeah.
15: But you wouldn't support it either.
12: Yeah, because my daughter's 3 months old.
17: Oh, that would be wrong.
12: That'd be toddler. No, whatever island.
15: I'm saying if your daughter was 19. Yeah. Or as a person in my

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1: 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Amy has this story. It's amazing. It's next in our segment called Tell Me Something Good.
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16: From the Hammond Lumber Company Weather Desk.
17: Today will be mainly cloudy and cooler with a couple of showers, reaching a high of 66. Tonight, expect clouds to break with a low of 54. Tomorrow is expected to be pleasant with periods of clouds and sunshine, reaching a high of 77. Thursday will bring variable clouds with a couple of showers and a high of 79. Friday will be mostly cloudy with a couple of showers, reaching a high of 72. For Blueberry Broadcasting, I'm AccuWeather meteorologist Jason Catarina.
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1: 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You can listen to the Bobbycast, a show I do from my house. Just search that too. All that. Thanks for being here. We would not be able to pay our mortgages or eat our meals without you listening. Right, Amy?
0: That's right.
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1: 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Oh, dear. Bailey Zimmerman is facing felony charges after allegedly causing $16,000 in damages to a hotel room in New Mexico. This happened back in May. Damages included the TV, phone, coffee table, 2 chairs. Also, put a hole in the wall and stained the carpet. No word from the Zimmerman camp right now. Bailey's next. 97.1 The Bear.
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13: From the Hammond Lumber Company Weather Desk.
14: This afternoon, expect mainly cloudy skies accompanied by cooler temperatures and a few showers, reaching a high of 66. Tonight, the clouds will gradually break, leading to a low of 54. Tomorrow will bring pleasant conditions with a mix of clouds and sunshine, reaching a high of 77. Looking ahead to Thursday, anticipate variable cloud cover with a chance of a couple of showers and a high

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1: 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I've never been to CMA Fest. I can only imagine it's way too people-y for me. I prefer catching it in the comfort of my own home. Coming up on Thursday night, CMA Fest. It was filmed earlier this month at Nissan Stadium in Nashville. Finally get to see the festivities. We'll be streaming the next day on Hulu, but you catch it Thursday night on ABC. One of your hosts, Riley Green, coming up on 97.1 The Bear.
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11: From the Hammond Lumber Company Weather Desk.
12: This afternoon, expect mainly cloudy skies accompanied by cooler temperatures and a few showers, reaching a high of 66. Tonight, the clouds will gradually break, leading to a low of 54. Tomorrow will bring pleasant conditions with a mix of clouds and sunshine, reaching a high of 77. Looking ahead to Thursday, anticipate variable cloud cover with a chance of a couple of showers and a high of 79. For Blueberry Broadcasting, I'm AccuWeather meteorologist Jason Caterina.

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1: 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Interesting collaboration coming our way on Friday. Parker McCollum reimagining his tune, Killing Me, as a duet. It will feature Leanne Womack. Ah, look at that. That's out on Friday. I guess we can say the original version of the song is coming up on 97.1 The Bear.
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9: This afternoon, expect cooler temperatures with occasional rain showers and a high of 66. Tonight, clouds will gradually break, leading to a low of 55. Tomorrow will be a pleasant day with a mix of clouds and sunshine and a high of 77. As for Thursday, anticipate variable cloud cover with a chance of a couple of showers and a high of 79. For Blueberry Broadcasting, I'm AccuWeather meteorologist Jason Caterina.

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1: 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They were on stage with Ed Sheeran recently. Ed's Loop Tour made a stop in Nashville. They jumped on stage to perform Tequila. In other news, Morgan Wallen teasing new music.

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12: This afternoon, expect cooler temperatures with occasional rain showers and a high of 66. Tonight, clouds will gradually break, leading to a low of 55. Tomorrow will be a pleasant day with a mix of clouds and sunshine and a high of 77. As for Thursday, anticipate variable cloud cover with a chance of a couple of showers and a high of 79. For Blueberry Broadcasting, I'm AccuWeather meteorologist Jason Caterina.

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1: 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Oh, dear. Bailey Zimmerman is facing felony charges after allegedly causing $16,000 in damages to a hotel room in New Mexico. This happened back in May. Damages included the TV, phone, coffee table, 2 chairs. Also, put a hole in the wall and stained the carpet. Bailey's next. 97.1 The Bear. 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
7: This afternoon, expect cooler temperatures with occasional rain showers and a high of 66. Tonight, clouds will gradually break, leading to a low of 55. Tomorrow will be a pleasant day with a mix of clouds and sunshine and a high of 77. As for Thursday, anticipate variable cloud cover with a chance of a couple of showers and a high of 79. For Blueberry Broadcasting, I'm AccuWeather meteorologist Jason Caterina.

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1: 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We'll hit you with all the details coming up on Friday. 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

Just watching her blonde hair sunburn, stare at them white caps rolling over. 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And it's 103 between her and me, and only 92 in Daytona. And

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9: Tonight, expect the clouds to break, bringing a low of 55. Tomorrow will be a pleasant day with a mix of clouds and sunshine, reaching a high of 77. Tomorrow night will be partly cloudy with a low of 55. By Thursday, expect variable clouds with a chance of a few showers and a high of 79. Friday will be mostly cloudy with a chance of a couple of thunder showers and a high of 72. Saturday looks to be mostly cloudy with a high of 76. For Blueberry Broadcasting, I'm AccuWeather meteorologist Jason Caterina.

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4: Hey, it's Bobby Bones here with Amy. 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
1: 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I am Jack O'Brien. Thank you so much for listening. 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
9: Tonight, expect the clouds to break, bringing a low of 55. Tomorrow will be a pleasant day with a mix of clouds and sunshine, reaching a high of 77. Tomorrow night will be partly cloudy with a low of 55. By Thursday, expect variable clouds with a chance of a few showers and a high of 79. Friday will be mostly cloudy with a chance of a couple of thunder showers and a high of 72. Saturday looks to be mostly cloudy with a high of 76. For Blueberry Broadcasting, I'm AccuWeather meteorologist Jason Caterina.

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8: Tonight, expect the clouds to break, bringing a low of 55. Tomorrow will be a pleasant day with a mix of clouds and sunshine, reaching a high of 77. Tomorrow night will be partly cloudy with a low of 55. By Thursday, expect variable clouds with a chance of a few showers and a high of 79. Friday will be mostly cloudy with a chance of a couple of thunder showers and a high of 72. Saturday looks to be mostly cloudy with a high of 76. For Blueberry Broadcasting, I'm AccuWeather meteorologist Jason Caterina.

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1: 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I am Jack O'Brien. Thank you so much for listening. We'll do it again tomorrow afternoon, the hump day of the work week, right after Paul Wolf on 97.1 The Bear.
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8: Tonight, expect the clouds to break, bringing a low of 55. Tomorrow will be a pleasant day with a mix of clouds and sunshine, reaching a high of 77. Tomorrow night will be partly cloudy with a low of 55. By Thursday, expect variable clouds with a chance of a few showers and a high of 79. Friday will be mostly cloudy with a chance of a couple of thunder showers and a high of 72. Saturday looks to be mostly cloudy with a high of 76. For Blueberry Broadcasting, I'm AccuWeather meteorologist Jason Caterina.

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